long time ago. I know I ain't never met you, though, but ooh, you look like I've been knowing you for 1,000 years. Gosh, ooh, I don't know what's happening, you know, I'm really involved, but I might be checking you out, you know, my be getting some other reaction. Seems to me, though, that the reason we're together here is

And if one day I should become a singer with a Spanish bum who sings for women of great virtue, I'd sing to them with a guitar I borrowed from a coffee bar. Well, what you don't know doesn't hurt you.

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Though I'd be drunk as I could be, still I would sing my song to me about the time they called me Shaggy. If I could be for only an hour, if I could be for an hour every day, if I could be for just one little hour, a cute, cute in a stupid ass way. And if I

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If I could be for only an hour, if I could be for an hour every day, if I could be for just one little hour, a cute, cute in a stupid ass way. Now tell me, wouldn't it be nice that if one day in paradise I'd sing for all the ladies up there? And they would sing along with me. We'd be so happy there to be, 'cause down below is really nowhere.

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Mick Maggin, Mick Maggin, Mick Maggin, Mick Maggin, Mick Maggin, Mick Maggin, give me a thug, a thug rock, a thug rock, a thug rock.

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Relax your body. Let the music grab a hold. Release your soul. Let the rhythm take control. Relax your body. 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

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Let the music grab a hold. Destiny.

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Trance and acid. Trance and acid.